0: 19 horas, 16 minutos.
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2: Feels like I'm out here reaching, 'cause I'm trying to teach you this. So many things that you don't know. Set up with your closest friend, and who's closer than I wasn't close enough to try again. I told you I need you to breathe, and you still wanna leave. This shit I can't comprehend. You know I confuse myself trying to figure out.

0: Shuipa Electra, Carriquir Rajawashik Pawachoch, El Takayir, Mapa Calta Rajil, Chatzajpa Electra.
1: 98.7 Stereo Begonia.